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0: 15 westbound, exit 92 in New York. Mary David Mary 5755. Again, Mary David Mary 5755.
1: Valid expiring 4-2-2026. Toyota, color gray.

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0: 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Again, 251-238-535.
1: Valid Edward expiring date of 2027, restrictions of corrective on this.
0: Copy, thanks.
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0: $27, sir. 927. Quick clear. 21.
1: I'll be out on 17 near Silver Lake with a DB. They already have a tow coming, so they're all set. I'm just going to make sure I keep traffic out of the way. Any?
0: 2012.

527 Delaware. Go ahead. 17 westbound, exit 92 in New York, Lincoln, Zebra, Edward, 62.

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1: Firing 36, 2027, 2025, Ram color black to a Voldemir Heinrich out of Isle Taylor, New York. 2034. 421, go ahead.
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2: First responders, Stour County 3263, responding 25 Henry Cove Road, Davenport, 74-year-old female, fallen, difficulty breathing, known to anybody, 2034.

0: 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That RO allowed.
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0: Received, thank you.
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3: 911-23-63. 63. 2 minutes, yes. 86. 84 female,
0: fallen.
3: Her back hurt, cannot breathe very well.
0: 85. I'll be out of service, have a good night.
3: County medics do on responding 20 Henry Cove Road, Davenport, 74-year-old female, fallen. Dower County medics 51 responding 25 Henry Cove Road, Davenport, 74-year-old female, fallen. LSL response on standby 2036.

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0: 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I'll give you the other registration on this. Hood. It's going to be New York, George Union King, 6773. Again, George Union King, 6773.
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1: Fire, you're responding 5430 Hancock Highway. Tree down, blocking one lane of traffic. Negative fire, negative way. Hancock Highway. Hancock Fire, you're responding 5430 Hancock Highway. Tree down, blocking one lane of traffic. Negative fire, negative wires. Bill, we're standing by 24/7.

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0: 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I'm going to be out bowling.
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0: You can show us.

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0: I'll be clear from that stop en route to the car to your MDA. Thanks.
1: Receive 2C32 may already be on his way to that. You can check with him.
0: I just spoke with 32. He just cleared his traffic.

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0: I'll be out with that MBA. The operator's requesting Graves out of Masonville.

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0: 37, it's going to be a domestic. Show me route to 47243 State Highway 10 in Delhi to reach the caller.
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Today, response 15 South Delaware Street, Stanford. 8-year-old female falls. BLS response. Stanford first responders had water.

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0: C37.
1: 37. 3262, you can show us transporting.
2: Would that subject you're looking for happen to be a male?

0: Country Delhi, go to that.
1: 10 Countryside Kennel Road, down at Delhi. Caller says a male showed up there on a bike, talking crazy, refusing to leave. Appears to be intoxicated. I'll start you a second for
0: him. Where is it? Bookseller, all right. I can back him up.
1: It's going to be a white male, very short hair. Doesn't appear to have
2: Chad weapon. 2250.
1: Where

0: C37 in Delaware. I just passed that male on the bike, and he almost went into the middle of the road.
1: Received. 421-516, do you copy? Or is it? They're going to be near Hoag's Crossing right now.
0: I'm turning around towards him right now.
1: 37, you're turning around at 2251.

0: that correct?
1: Yeah, he's going to be near Hoke's Crossing on State 10.
0: Receive. I'm pretty sure that's the male that County Car 1 had to deal with. He was pretty, aggressive with them.
1: Receive 3-7 should be out with him momentarily.

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1: Oh, subject 252.

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1: That's affirmative, 22 Hitchport.

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0: Respond 52 Camp Meeting Street. Call reporting X. Josh Wilson at the door believes possibly intoxicated, been there 20 minutes, ringing the doorbell, yelling.
1: Received, no interrupt.

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0: 2300.
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0: What's the cab for this call and time?
1: Time of call 2157. Your CAD 3187. Again, 3187.
0: Received, thanks.

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1: advising the EMS is in room

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0: 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They're still attempting CPR. Male is turning blue at this time. Also advising 553 and 1C25 are going to be in route.
1: Racing.

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0: EMS, Star County Medic 51 responding 565 County Highway 6, Vina. Motorcycle accident now extending by 2326.
1: Assess location.
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0: 515, can you interview break?
1: Bovino 1.
2: Enter, any of the ones filled.
1: Bovino 1, taking multiple calls on this. They keep disconnecting, call reporting. Motorcycle MVA, no sign of the operator. They have yelled out, no response.
3: Very safe. Have they given a plate number or anything to try to track that operator?
1: We're working on it now.
0: That's a negative. It's going to be closer to the Stanley. So you said.
4: Very safe, loud part. Start firing.
0: That's affirmative. Fires in route. We've started EMS as well. No sign of the operator.
3: Go ahead.
1: Yeah, I believe it's going to be in the area of 565 County Highway 6, Bovina. We've taken multiple calls on this. Keep disconnecting. It's based off of a GPS ping.
3: Yeah, it's affirmative. It'd be about the only stretch through there that may have service.
1: 36, 23, 23.

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1: 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Believe it's going to be near embankment.
0: Oh, where 911 medic 51?
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$25, just confirming there's no one around the bike.

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1: Can you just advise if it's going to be the correct address?
0: That's affirmative. 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
1: Tell her 451
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1: 562 showing around. Medic 51 is gonna be around as well.

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0: Yeah, just advising if you could get a hold of County Highway. We do have two guardrail posts down. Extensive front end damage on this. I'm not finding the rear front, or the front wheel at this point.
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1: 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Notify 16628, it's gonna be in room.
2: Alright, Steve, I'm just entering in the village.
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1: Alright, we'll start you on 0-0.

23262 responding intersection Main Street, Elm Street, Delhi. 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That was a 40-year-old male, eval. 0019.

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1: 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Now we're at 3262. 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
2: 32. 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

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Delhi fire responding, 591 Bronco Drive. General fire alarm, pronounce anybody, just what you're

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1: Will be en route to 50016. 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
0: I'll be out of that MBA. Advising the truck is probably 20 feet down the embankment off the side of the highway. 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

Harbor First Responders, Headwaters EMS. You're responding 15 South Delaware Street, 88-year-old female, sick person gathering further. Sam First Responders, Headwaters EMS.

Stamford First Responders, Headwaters EMS, you're responding 15 South Delaware Street, Stamford, 88-year-old female, 6 person gathering for the 911's clear, 17, correction, 744.

4911. Headwaters 3362 en route, paramedic level.

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0: 525 now. We're in New York traffic. County 7, near Little Springbrook with New York, Adam Pole Zebra 2938, Adam Pole Zebra 2938.
1: 5-5, that appears valid, expires 7-7 of 27, 2024 Nissan Rogue, color blue, to the exact race, Stein Metz out of Brooklyn.

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Can I get a New York 523-505-387? Again, 523-505-387.

0: 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Expires date of birth 2026. Restriction, no manual transmission.
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0: Received. If one of you could respond out, 45 Main Street. Took 891 on hang up. Nothing heard, no answer on callback, goes direct to voicemail with no name. Thing is going to be near the intersection of Liberty Street.
1: Received, I'll be in route.

0: 161352. We believe they're going to be at Fox Hospital. They stated they needed an ambulance. Husband was not breathing. We're unsure of any other details. Advising, we are attempting Fox Hospital.
1: Repeat left.
0: We are attempting to get a hold of Fox Hospital.
1: Received. 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

0: 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Tell Chalk Creek fire for an accident, 27206.
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0: I'm working on it. I just heard the crash.
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2: 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I'll be in service.

Glaxon, County Highway 27, State Highway 206, Tompkins.

0: Creek Fire, Masonville Fire, Trail Creek EMS here, Sounding County Highway.
1: Now on Trail Creek 1, coming through.
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3: County Highway 27, intersection of State Highway 206 for a 2-car MBI.
1: 2-car MBI.
3: Gathering further.
1: 1-car hit a trailer pulling in the 27. Who has some fluids on the road? Most of the cars are out of the road at this time. We're going to do traffic control.
0: Receive number of occupants and injuries.
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3: That's affirmative. We're looking for your status and location. We took a 2-car MBA, County 27, State Highway 206.
1: 1 to 21.

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0: We received Trout Creek EMS crewing. 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
0: Cut.
1: The owner of the one vehicle lives in Oxford. 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
0: 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Do you want us to go second tones with them?
1: You can go one more. If they don't answer up after that, that's fine. 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
0: All Trout Creek units on scene. 10-11. 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You're responding intersection in County Highway 27, Bay Highway 206. Two-car motor vehicle accident. Single fire. Fire, second activation. You're responding County Highway 27, intersection of State Highway 206, two car motor vehicle accident. 911 to clear 1012.
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0: Show is clear, but could I please get the time of call and the CAT number for that?
1: Very good, we'll show you clear. Your time of call is 943. Incident number 3194. Again, 3194.
0: Received, thank you.

0: 1, Shaw Creek 1.
1: Tom.
0: I was just advised by the owner of the vehicle that needs to be towed that her grandfather is coming from Oxford with a trailer to get it. I guess you can stand down the tow for now, and when the law gets here, we'll move the vehicle off the side of the road.
1: 1021.

0: Victory Command. Permission from law on scene to move the vehicle off the side of the road. It's done at this time into the parking lot in front of TC Sports. You can show Chalk Creek fire units clear, back in service. You can show Maysville returning.
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0: Right in front of my address, 180 Prospect Ave. Two car MVA, rear end. I'm checking for injuries. Tone, fire, and EMS, and law, please.

0: 22.
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0: Receive three patients. 1041.
1: Also, when my station acknowledges, I need someone to respond with a pickup truck at the intersection of 206 and Ogden. And I'm also going to need my rescue here. I got something leaking out of the car.
0: Receive 1042. No to Walt Meeting.
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Two-car motor vehicle accident, three occupants. Walton Fire, Walton EMS, ambulance, county 3262, medic 51.

0: fire EMS ambulance, County 3262, Medic 51. Your response to the area of 181 Prospect Ave, Walton, 2-car motor vehicle accident, 3 accidents. 911 is clear, 1044. Is on your calling.
1: Sit number. It's going to be 3196.
0: You're responding.
1: Again, 3196.
0: It's going to be a 2-car motor vehicle accident with 3 occupants, unknown extent of injuries.
1: 1041.
0: Calling, you're all stepping on each other.
2: Medic 51 in County 3262 en route.
0: Oh, wait, so you just copy the particulars.
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3: 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Could you tell me exactly where this accident is?
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4: Delaware 911, Walton 3063. 3066, sir. En route ALS. En route ALS at 1049. Go to Walton 1. Did you copy Walton 22?
0: Yeah, that's affirmative.
4: 1049.

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0: 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And County 3262 canceled on scene by Walt Nana.
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0: 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They had an approximate 10-minute ETA 15 minutes ago.
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0: vehicles just waiting for a tow. 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Clear, returning.
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0: If the county truck was still in the village, you can put them back in service and have them go to back to Delhi. 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
0: I'll be out Bridge Street, Margaretville for a property complaint through Troop Shield 5059.
1: That's received. We're on Bridge Street.
0: The park across from Freshtown.

0: passed to your responding area of County Highway 23, Vanderbilt Hill, Sydney Center. Male subject, allergic reaction. Gathering photo. Cinema. You're responding in the area of County Highway 23, Vanderbilt Hill, Sydney Center. Male subject, allergic reaction. Gathering for the 911's clear. 1142.
1: Hi, Pedro, how are you? Should I call?

don't know. It's going to be a 40-year-old male. He's going to be in a black GMC Sierra. Reporting that he was stung by a bee. History of allergies. No EpiPen on him. Having an allergic reaction. Received. 11:43.

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That one's clear, 1237.

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Jersey, Young 56, William Young Union, Young 56, William Young Union.

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0: 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Three-two, at this time you can stand down. 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

got DMS, you're responding 217 Leonard Street, 71 year old female, false call with injuries. Hancock DMS. Hancock DMS, need a response. 217 Leonard Street, 71 year old female, fell approximately 10 steps. Injuries to the left side and leg. 911, stand by, 1304.

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Expiration 8/19/26 on a 2024 Mazda color gray.

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County 7, Sullivan County line with State of Florida, Robert David, Nora 37, Robert David, Nora 37.

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0: have said appears valid. Expires 7/30/27 on a 2009 Pontiac Vibe color white to an amber wheel out of Bainbridge.
1: Received. What's the status of that RO?
0: RO appears valid. Class D David expires. Date of birth 28.

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0: only. Be on the lookout. State Highway 17 westbound. Exit 94 for a small blue SUV. Possible 1192. High rate of speed. Unable to maintain lane. Again, be on the lookout. State Highway 17 westbound. Exit 94 for a small blue SUV. Possible 1192. High rate of speed. Unable to maintain lane. Coach clear, 1453.
1: One forward LRMX at 90, do you have approximate speeds?

Arkansas, that the caller was unable to get a plate. Marissa said that they were doing a 5 mile

0: 36 Delaware.
1: God.
0: What was the description of that possible 1192 on 17?
1: It's going to be a small blue SUV. Highly to speed, unable to maintain lane, unable to get a plate, speeds upward of 85.
0: Received, and that was heading westbound?
1: That's affirmative. They were coming into the county from Sullivan.
0: Received.

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0: 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Check the welfare.
1: Yes, I totally understand.
0: 54 Wheeler Street, Villager Deposit. 414 complaint, 423 Franklin. 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We should go to 2C36.
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1: 3235-23 Gilbally, go ahead with it.
0: Received caller stated she got in a notice that their electric is being terminated. States she just got out of the hospital and is looking to speak to an officer about this.
1: Received, we'll be in her out.
0: 3-2 advising, caller does not want the any officers to come to her location. She's looking for a callback.

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0: sua chifona. First responders responding 947 Park Hill Road. 61-year-old female, chest pain. He's not a first responder. He's not a first responder. He's responding 947 Park Hill Road. 61-year-old female, chest pain. 911's clear. 1520.
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East Meadows first responders upgraded to Echo, 947 Park Hill Road, Davenport, 61-year-old female, CPR in progress. Davenport first responders, East Meadows first responders.

report first responders, Eastmeyer's first responders, upgraded to Echo, 947 Parks Hill Road, 61-year-old female. CPR in progress. Now we're standing by at 1531.

0: 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LifeNet 72 is checking weather 21 plus west to the scene. Correction to the LZ at Charlotte Valley School.
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1: 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I'm gonna have a traffic stop.

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1: Georgia 0618862 03. Again, 0618862 03. You can run her in New York as well.

0: that's received. Is it the traffic stop for Lincoln George Lincoln 3500?
1: Yes, affirmative. Lincoln George Lincoln 3500 is going to be County 7, State 30.

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2: the East Motor 1261.
0: An address for that complaint, show 5059.
1: Carrier, 1545. 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
0: 525.
1: Your Georgia CID is valid. Expires date of birth 27. Class C Charles, not on file, New York.
3: I see. When I ran the plate, the RO is coming back revoked. Can you double check that? I'm having some computer problems here. I'll try to get back online and check it myself.

0: 574.
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0: Just confirming if a subject is speaking to you in the Big M parking lot about a complaint.
2: That's affirmative. We're in the middle of taking a depo if you wanted to pull to see if there's anyone in the area per the bolo.
0: Okay, see, we can put out a bolo. I don't believe we have any units in the area.

0: mobile information only. Be on the lookout 204 Delaware Street, Walton, near the Big M for a female subject on an electric scooter with a baby strapped to them. Again, be on the lookout 204 Delaware Street, Big M, Walton, for a female subject on an electric scooter with a baby strapped to them. Delaware is clear, 1551. Delaware to 525.
1: 525.
0: Got that to come back. He just saying no New York license revoked.

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0: 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CPR's been in progress 330.
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0: One female in custody, 1600.

0: 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LifeNet's on the air looking for an update. Would you like them to continue in air standby?
1: They can land at the Davenport School.
0: Will we see if we'll have them land at the school or turn Davenport fire?
1: Device, we are still working the code this time.
0: Will we see still working the code? Needed.
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and spread a complaint via C-Complaint in the area of 18584 State Highway 23, 423 Echo, 414 Complaint Deposit, Delta 1C52 Investigation.

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Sound service for the OP is 1555-1555. I'll be clear from there. You can put me on that OP cat. I'm P-Z-0, and I'll be in right there now.

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0: that comes back valid, expires 4-3 of 28, 2022 Ram 150 color black to a Liliana Chano out of Jamaica, New York.
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0: 1635. You're clear. 1624. 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

0: 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Stanford EMS, Headwaters EMS.
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0: for fire, stand for first responders, headwaters EMS, need a response. Stabby 23 near Beach Road for a motor vehicle accident. Unknown injury, possible second vehicle involved. Stand for fire, stand for first responders, headwaters EMS.
1: Not moving, we're trying to gather further.
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1: Yeah.
0: For a motorcycle, motor vehicle accident, possible second vehicle involved.

0: to 1C35 that it's confirmed second vehicle involved. The operator of the motorcycle is moving and talking as a stunt.
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0: Do you have the fire department en route to traffic control?
1: 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EMS should be on scene momentarily. We've also contacted LIFNA.
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0: 5 Delaware, New York, motorcycle and ready.
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0: 167 Charlie David 9. Again, 167 Charlie David 9.

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That's going to be valid, expiring 4/30/2027. 2022 Kawasaki motorcycle color gray to a Panika Guard out of Port Jefferson Station, New York.

0: 335 dial, also is valid, expiring 6/2027, 2023, Hyundai color white to an Andrea Osito out of Stanford.
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1: 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They're going to be in route to Oneonta. 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

0: 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That's 71. No, stand by. 1759.
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0: 71, we're showing a little over 2 minutes out to the LZ. Just confirm a brief description to any hazard forces.

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0: drive. Your insurance code for the Hyundai is 639. Again, 639. I don't have any insurance information showing for the motorcycle.
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0: 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We copied. 1839.
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is only in the area of 18584, the Highway 23, ton of Davenport. Be on the lookout for 2 four-wheelers and 1 side-by-side racing up and down the Highway 23 past that address. No helmets on any of the operators, playing loud music. Again, be on the lookout in the area of 18584, stay Highway 23, tell them for 1 side-by-side and 2 four-wheelers, racing up and down, stay Highway 23, playing loud music.